0: twice as long. The beginning's... You're right, it's twice as long as that.
1: So why didn't you play the same, you cunt?
0: Brendan...

Courtesy call on my Soviet colleague, I asked him to talk about the strength.

0: Our evening began in Peter Sechelle's comfortable study in his New York townhouse, where the candlelight was just right, the hi-fi was in the background, and the wine was delicious.
1: What's the secret, Peter?
2: Naturally, I'll say it's the wine.
1: It does go well with a chicken.
0: Delicious again, Peter.

0: Right now, it's showtime at PJ's. How about a great big round of applause?
1: Take a shot. Thanks for coming down tonight. It's nice to see all you guys back here, all you guys.

It's good to hear you all out there. 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Have some cheats for you. Remember, on your way home, if you're driving, don't drink. 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

0: All right, get off the bus.
1: You're wild, man. 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
2: That's insane. You're stupid.
3: Huh?
2: You should sleep late, man. It's just much easier on your constitution.
4: Yo, I don't hang out with those guys. Man, I ain't got nothing to do with those dudes.
5: Man, and I saw your female with them, too. What's up with her? I've been hearing that she's been giving that stuff out to all them graffiti guys.
4: Yo, shut the fuck up, Chico, man.
5: Who paint three of those mules for some of that ass?
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2: I was talking a lot tonight, so I'm a little worn out, and sorry about that. I had most intense conversations. I enjoyed it much. Well, I had a tough year, so really, thank you for coming and helping us out here.
3: You're welcome. 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

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They just trying to television. Now some boys were sad, and others hold it mad. 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Now was he on display? Oh no, Johnny, not today. Yeah. All that guy ever said. He said, I want my little way. He goes to sleep at night. And over his head, sensation light. And he wakes up dreaming. Dreaming. He runs down to the airport. Rush and roar. 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Chest full of lights. 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

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But I see him looking lost. Oh man, he's just got a console bar. You know, he's paid. You know, he's paid the price. I gotta say for that guy. Wink your eye.

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It's waiting, it's killing me. Well, it's getting me down. Day in, day out, my feet are hurting, holes in the crowd. Home is living like a man on the run. Days leading nowhere, where to my son? We're already dead. We're not getting the crown. Come on, shake my helping hand. You know I'll show you how. No, it makes sense. Don't even think about it. Yeah.

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What do they call me? And if you clock, you say, what's it to run it with?

What if it ain't? Where you lose your chance to choose. And now another day breaks. And maybe I will too. Living this life, like trying to learn life too. And a childish fire.

8 o'clock is set. 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And if your cock is lying, like the crow, ain't we?

What if it ain't? Or you lose your chance at you. And now another day breaks. And maybe I will too. Living this life, trying to learn my team. In a Chinese slide, living this life, trying to learn Latin. In a Chinese fire.

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I'm not all together. But thank you very much, really. Slanging on the top floor in his head. He's got a fatal erection, hole in bed. He's really small and he's really fast. He's got a heart ticket to the fucking pain. Change the servers, hot young stuff, taking ways. 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I don't make it. Guys, throw your hands to your head. Make me feel it, feel it, raise him. 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I don't care. Spells and music, and she took the $90 on my nerves. 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

0: 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And we'll do some more different songs. And really, thank you for coming tonight. And really, it means a lot to me that I can still ride around in the boat and play the towns. Very grateful. Thank you very much. Good people here at the Mercury Cafe for having us. Whatever it's called. Mercury the House. Sorry, man. Thank you, Jason. Cobra Verde and Tess sharing the stage with us. Tom Watson, Mr. Vince Aruni. Kenneth Lyons. Elizabeth. That's the deal. Okay, these, I only have extra large at $10, but I'm just glad you came. You ain't gotta get one of these. They're pissed back yellow, though.
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1: Yeah.
0: That motherfucking man.
1: Run fast from La
0: Poli.
1: Better run fast from La Poli.

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1: Fuck the police.
2: Why did you run from the police, sir?
1: Fuck the police.
0: Bad guy, this is why you don't run from the police.
1: Fuck the police.
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0: to infinity in electronicity. You said that's the way to be. I said yes, definitely. And that's the place to be for the danceability. I said hey, keep it up, don't stop. You said yes, definitely.
1: Electronicity.

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Back with Primo, the steward for days of B.I.G. Yeah.

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Beware the new axis of evil. 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

0: This is the original gangster, Big Rhino, representing the Puppet Masters in collaboration with Smokey Joe and the Kid.
1: Oh, yeah, yeah. 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
0: Yo, Malo. 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
0: The reprise.
1: All right, we'll do the reprise.
0: Record company.
1: Since after all,
0: we all know.
1: I am the excitable boy. 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Excitable boy, they all said.

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0: Warren Zevon. Thank you, for one thing.
1: I had to play it a second time just so you knew I wasn't kidding. No, I'm kidding, of course.
0: It's a brand new track, and, you know, it's good to get a second listen to it. But I can always go listen to the tape. We've run out of time and tape.
1: And tequila, yeah.
0: And hopefully, you know, next time you'll be around here, you'll be with a band. And, you know, hope to see you in concert is what all that comes down to. Good luck with the record and the continuing career and perils and voyages of Warren Zevon.
1: All right.
0: Have a good morning.
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